0: 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Salut, c'est Gwendoche.
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3: What a lovely evening. I wish it could last forever.
4: Forever's a long time, baby. I can't think in those terms. Never could.
3: When something is good, don't you want it to last forever?
4: Sure, but good things never do.
3: Not even us?
4: Oh, you're still good?
3: Aren't we?
4: Now that you come to mention it, no. Not anymore. Come on. Stop kidding ourselves. Look, it was sweet while it lasted. Boy, it was sweet. Going south, isn't it?

sweat, cause you sweat the technique. And tears from the deck to knock you in the next week. And pig's feet, enough to feed all of 125th Street. What do you think? Old tires, no iron or zinc in that pink. No riboflavin, lead paint ain't no misbehaving. Oh right, that's your favorite, chunks of pavement, poof the raven. Acid, antifreeze.

And if you look here, you'll see the uncomfortable truth. You'll see the things most of us only choose to confront in private.

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I would not rhyme over tracks. Niggas on a chain gang used to do that way back. Don't drop the beat on me. Don't drop the beat, no. I'm not the son of Shaclack Clack. I'm before that. I am before. I'm before, before, before death is eternity. After death is eternity. There is no death, there's only eternity. And I be riding on the wings of eternity like, ha, ha, ha, shaclack, clack. 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

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Your troubles must be seen to. 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You're a couple, especially when your body's double duplicating. And you wait for the next Kuwait, karma, coma. Jamaica and Roma, karma, coma. Jamaica and Roma, karma, coma. Jamaica and Roma, karma, coma. Jamaica and Roma.

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Monopoly improperly kissed. 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When there's trust to be treated, someone with fungal hair beat. Karma, coma, Jamaica and Roma. Karma, coma, Jamaica and Roma. Karma, coma, Jamaica and Roma. Karma, coma, Jamaica and Roma. Karma, coma.

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See, I'm Swayze. You're digging a hole in your neighborhood, you're crazy, but you're lazy. Must be lazy. Don't wanna be on top of your list. Monopoly improperly kissed.

Leadbelly, that is to say, Huddy Leadbetter, and Mr. Vladimir Oidupa. 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Vladimir Oidupa went to jail and probably died. They were both great musicians and great bluesmen.